dancing and prancing, grooving, keep on moving, flying, stop your crying, choosing.

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You wanna get out? I want to go do. Do you wanna get out? I want to go do. You wanna get out? I want to go do. Do you wanna get out? I want to go do. You wanna get out? I want to go do. Do you wanna get out?

0: sure, you know. You look kind of familiar.
1: Yeah, you do too. But I just wanted to know, do you know somebody named... You know his name.
0: Oh yeah, definitely. I know his name.
1: But I just want to let you know that he...

0: baby. I've missed you. I really want to see you tonight. I hope you can make it. Please call me back.
1: All 9 guys, please hold.

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But hey, everybody has their own opinion. I'm glad that I can make albums that people think are classic, and that's dope.

There's nothing greater than this moment. There's nothing more magnificent nor outstanding or powerful, and I shall speak in a language so calm and it will lose its full meaning of the truth. But it will be the only way for you to truly comprehend what is before.

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I am that I am, all-encompassing of everything that you can even begin to think you are. So ignorant, so full of what you do not know. Yet, you have the courage to attempt to look at me and call me God.

So behind your language, because my tongue is bright enough to blind you, and it is not that I care, but it wouldn't serve my purpose to confuse you. So I will not speak in riddles, I will not speak in similes or metaphors. I am not a poet, I am the inspiration that creates artists. I am the voice they hear, the voice they confuse for themselves in their greatest and darkest of moments. It is I, and it has always been me.

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I'm in LaShawn, Wild Style, Bo Rock, Poop, Squeak, Booty. 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
1: 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Right now.

loneliness I know. I lay my hand unto my soul. Is this what life has got to give? Is this the dream I had?